103.5 WGRR, rolling on with our Saturday Summer Weekend. Great song from Lynn, Steal My Sunshine, up next right now. Wonderful Tonight, Slow Hand.

hot sun, cold drinks, and cranking up Cincinnati's greatest hits. 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

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It's a Sounds of Summer weekend on 103.5 WGRR.

103.5 WGRR on the way. That weather sounds a summer song. So Blondie, right now. Pick of Those Ivory, Billy Joel, Piano Man.

partying by the pool, hanging out on the deck, rocking with the windows rolled down. It's a Sounds of Summer weekend on 103.5 WGRR.

0: 103.5 WGRR, Cincinnati's greatest. Cincinnati's great summer songs there for Blondie. The Tide of High for 1981. Got Kaz Burdett on your Saturday evening. Glad to have you during your weekend. It's how the summer weekend rolls on. 11-13. And Reds, two wins in a row. Hey, Reds, get something going. Hoping they'll keep it rolling. They defeat the Pirates 9-7. The big home run by Eugenio Suarez, the bottom, top of the ninth inning. Reds hold on the bottom ninth inning to win at Pittsburgh 9-7. So they won the first two of the series, won the series, and looking for the sweep tomorrow afternoon. First pitch, PNC Park, 1:35. And then on the road to Milwaukee, Monday through Thursday, a crucial four-game series against the Brewers. Looking for a better outcome they had earlier this past week at Great American Ballpark. And then this 4th of July weekend, Friday through Sunday, the Baltimore Orioles come to town. Reds will be taking on the O's. On the way, we got your forecast and a wet one going on tonight. Maybe see the west stuff tomorrow. Going to be muggy, stuffy, hot next week as we wrap up June and welcome in July. Get ready for that July 4th holiday weekend. And we got more of your favorites. Side of Sub Weekend rolls on. Got a great tune from Canada's number one rocker.
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0: 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Partly cloudy early morning. Watch out for some showers going on. Late night, overnight time, lows of 68. People tomorrow, scattered rain possible for your Sunday. Make your plans to head to church. Check out those fun festivities. High Street Sunday, muggy, stuffy, 85, and going to be a humid night. Wrapping up your weekend, lows of 70. Going to be a muggy, stuffy Monday. Waking up Jim Day, the WGRR Morning Show. He's back. A few scattered downpours. Monday's high 87, lows of 73, and going to get to the 90s. Much of next week, even of the July 4th weekend, highs around the mid-90s. Couldn't even see heat index in triple digits. Checking the radar. Got some rain. Be careful out and about. We're at 74 with Cincinnati's greatest hits. We got Bill, Peter, Mike, and Michael, R.E.M.

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0: Debuting at number 38, Stevie Wonder and Superwoman. 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
1: And from WLWT News 5, certified most accurate forecast, going to be continued cloudy, humid, and warm. Today, look for afternoon isolated showers with a high around 86. Overnight low tonight down to 70 and warm again. And then for your Monday, partly cloudy, more rain tomorrow with a high right around 92, and the heat wave rolls in right around Tuesday. Cloudy skies, 71 now in Cincinnati.

Well, it might be too early in the morning to be outside by the pool, but it's never too early for a fun summertime song, our WGRR Sounds of Summer Weekend with the Rascals.

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It's 103.5 WGRR. Luna May and hanging out with you on this, our Sounds of Summer weekend.

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1: And from WLWT News 5, certified most accurate forecast. Cloudy, humid, and warm today. Typical summer afternoon with a high around 86. You might find some isolated scattered showers around as well today. Another warm one tonight, low down to 70. And then for your Monday, partly cloudy, rain by tomorrow afternoon again with a high of 92. Heat wave coming Tuesday into Wednesday. Cloudy skies, 78 in Cincinnati.

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And that can wait until Monday. 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

partying by the pool, hanging out on the deck, rocking with the windows rolled down. 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

WGRR, Belinda Carlisle, announced her first U.S. shows in over 3 years. She'll play in New York City December 30th, Connecticut New Year's Eve, and January the 3rd in New York. Tickets go on sale or went on sale this past Friday. Here she is with the Go-Go's.

WGRR, Cincinnati's greatest hits. They announced last Tuesday that Daryl Hall had a kidney transplant in the last couple weeks. We wish him well and a quick recovery.